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2: Now why you wanna go and do that, huh? Now why you wanna go and do that, love, huh? Now why you wanna go and do that,

0: she said, Ram-a-lam-a, bam-a-lam-a, rock and roll is king.
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